Thank you very much. Y'all like that scatting out there, do you? Thank you, thank you, thank you, thank you. Man, music is a powerful thing. You know what I'm saying? I thank the Father of Heaven for choosing me to be one of his messengers. You know what I'm saying? Yeah, a little bit of attitude of gratitude, you dig? Man, y'all got me hot up here now. Let's see. I don't know what the next song is. What we're going to do now is send some love up to my man, Mr. Luther Vandross. I recorded one of Luther's songs on the After the Storm CD. And we'd like to play that for you now. This is called, Hey, Do We Believe in Love Out Here? Yeah. How many of us believe in love? Let me hear you say, yeah! That's right, baby. That's what's going to save us. Don't let it go. This song is called Any Love.

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0: 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What we like to hear.
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I say you look so fine that I really want to make you mine. 4, 5, 6, come on and get your kicks. 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

0: Will he offer me his mouth?
1: Yes.
0: Will he offer me his teeth?
1: Yes.
0: Will he offer me his jaws?
1: Yes.
0: Will he offer me his hunger?
1: Yes.
0: Again, will he offer me his hunger?
1: Yes.
0: And will he starve without me?
1: Yes.
0: Then does he love me?
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0: Yes.
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1: Find a wheel and it goes round, round, round as it skims along with a happy sound as it goes.